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0: 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We have a 50 by 250 three-story hotel. We have alarm sounding, nothing showing, occupants evacuated. Engine 10 will be investigating. Battalion 3, Tower 2, stand by on arrival.
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0: 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Engine 13, Channel A2, debris fire, 5011, North 24th Street. 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
0: 83 male. 16 respirations, 110 over 70. Pulse of 70 strong and regular, satin at 100%. Looks like he ripped a portion of his penis off.

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Engine 12, Ladder 4, Battalion 2, and Safety 3, Channel A3, BLS, Altered LOC, southbound Interstate 5 south of City Center, Engine 12, Ladder 4, Battalion 2, and Safety 3, Channel A3, BLS, Altered LOC, southbound Interstate 5 south of City Center, Time 1945.

crews responding. I-5 southbound, south of city center. 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

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Engine 13, Channel A2, BLS, injury, 3317, North 29th Street, time 19.

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Medic 3, Channel A2, ALS, seizure, 1815, East 44th Street. 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

0: Medic 5, Channel A2, ALS, breathing problem, Apex Apartments Building A, at in Alpha, 2424, South 41st Street, Unit A, as in Alpha 115. Medic 5, Channel A2, ALS, breathing problem, Apex Apartments Building A, at in Alpha, 2424, South 41st Street, Unit A, as in Alpha 115, time 2022.
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0: 8-2, Channel A2, BLS, sick person, 6247, South Oak Street. 8-2, Channel A2, BLS, sick person, 6247, South Oak Street, time 2023.

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0: 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Engine 10, and Medic 4, Channel A2, ALS, unconscious person, South 72nd Street and South Hosmer Street. Engine 10, and Medic 4, Channel A2, ALS, unconscious person, South 72nd Street and South Hosmer Street. 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
0: Showing 14's on scene, 5401, Yacht Club, nothing showing at this time. Next 14 is investigating.
2: Next in unit, there's a Rustic PD down at the roundabout. Could you talk to them?
1: Engine 14 on scene, command investigating, nothing showing. 2049.

0: Command Layer 3 is at 51st and Pearl. Understand. We'll talk to the rest of PD. See what they...
1: There's an event here at the Yacht Club building. There's nothing going on here.

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0: Have you talked to Russ and Petey?
1: That's a negative.
2: Engine 14 from Battalion 1, I'm approaching now. I'm looking for Russ and Petey. I have not seen them yet.
0: Engine 14, there's nothing here. We'll circle back over to them as well.

0: Page 14 from Battalion 1. I just located Russ and PD. They're saying they possibly hear an alarm going off down on one of the boathouses. Right now we're at the northeast corner of the marina.
1: 14, we'll head that way.

0: coming from Battalion 1.
1: Battalion 1, go ahead.
0: What is your location?
1: We're coming back down from 51st Street.
0: Battalion 1 received. I'll have you move down to the south side of the marina. We'll have Engine 14 investigate the north side. I'll have you move along the south side, see if we can locate where this is coming from.
1: So, Battalion 1 from Lager 3, you want us to check more where the boat launch area is, correct?

0: Well, I'd have you enter on Yacht Club Road from the east side, and then I'll just have you make your way on foot along the south side towards the boat launch, but you're going to be accessing from the east.
1: Ladder 3 received, come from the east side.

0: 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It'll be C319 Worldwide Access.
1: Final Fantasy 14, you're broken. Is that C19?
0: Charlie 319.
1: Let's see, it's Charlie 319. Do you need any assistance at this time?
0: We'll walk down there and check it out.
1: Time received. Right, come up to 91 and establishing Yacht Club Command.
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3: 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South 19th Street and South Union Avenue. 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

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South 23rd Street. 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Brookdale Allen Moore Assisted Living. 3615. 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

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Engine 7, Channel A2, BLS, injury, South 45th Street and South Lawrence Street. 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

0: engine one is on scene in command at 115 North Yakima. Looks like we have a 3-story brick multifamily with two sublevels. There's no smoke or flame showing from the exterior and no audible alarm sounding from the outside. Looks like we do have some staff here to meet us on the curb. Engine one will investigate. All units stand by upon your arrival. Engine one will inform with findings.
1: Tacoma receives engine one on scene command investigating. 052.

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0: Brighter one from Command. Can you investigate the south building? Sounds like there's two completely separate buildings, possibly with an alarm going off in each building. And residents are saying they think the panel may be in the base. Looks like the lower south level of the first floor.
1: We should investigate the south building.

Ladder one from command. The enunciator panel in the north building says system is normal. We believe the alarm must be coming from the south building.

0: man from Italian 1 showing. Nothing showing on the Charlie side of the building. It does appear that there's two sub-levels. Sub-level 1 appears to be possible residences, and then a garage below that.
1: Received nothing showing two sub-levels.

update. Panel in the south building is showing normal as well. Engine 1 is going to walk all floors of this building to ensure there's nothing going on. All units stand by for a few more minutes, and then hopefully I can let you go.

0: 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Both panels showing normal. 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

0: call my engine 12. This is on scene of command. 5002 Pacific Highway. This is going to be Arby's 25 by 50 commercial structure. We're doing 362 right now. We got nothing showing. We got alarm sounding. Nobody on site. Agent 12 and Ladder 4 will be investigating further. Battalion 2 will have you continue at this time. Agent 12 will remain RB's command.
1: Agent 12 is on scene in command. Do have alarm sounding. They'll be investigating 0323.

0: there for. I see a knock box.
1: Yeah, I'm looking for a knock box right now. We're not seeing it. We may need some non-destructible, forcible entry.

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Engine 3, Channel A2, initial report of stroke symptoms, 2411, 65th Avenue Northeast, time 3:45.

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0: Arby's Command is terminated. All units going available. We are going to put this building on fire wire. We'll have some notes for you in the NPC.
1: Appreciate it. We'll put it on fire watch 434.

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Engine 17, Channel A2, initial report of stroke symptoms, 119, Alameda Avenue, time 506.

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0: 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Can you place somebody else on our call?
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The following is a test. 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

engines, 7, 8, 17, 10, and 9, ladder 1, medic 2, medic 3, battalion 3, battalion 1, safety 3, power 2, and EMS 1, channel A3, commercial structure fire, United Site Service, 5202, South, Proctor 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Street, time 706.

units responding to the fire at 5202 South Proctor. 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There's two of them.

Tacoma Engine 7's on scene, 5202 South Proctor. We have a 50 by 100 Type 2 commercial steel building. Looks like there may be some smoke showing from the vent stacks up top. Engine 7 will be investigating. All units continue priority at this time. More to follow. Engine 7 on scene, 50 by 100, some smoke coming from the vents. Engine 7 investigating, 709.

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0: 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We got the front door open on the Alpha. I want our recommendations go up to Rufus X.
1: 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We're not going to the roof of it. Let's just get those bay doors open for ventilation.
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2: Power drip loop. 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I'm continuing my 360.
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Last company from command, repeat.

0: 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Fire appears to be fully knocked out the top. If we can get a company to shut off the sprinkler system.
1: Engine 7 from command, I understand the fire's knocked down at this time. What were your other needs?
0: If we can get a company to shut down the sprinkler system.
1: Tower 2 from command.
2: Command from safety. Tower 2 officer's radio is not functioning correctly. He can't get out to you. I had a face-to-face with him.
1: Command, I understand Tower 2's officer's radio is not functioning.
3: Command from Engine 8, we shut down sprinkler system.
1: Ladder 1 from command, assist with shutting down the sprinkler system.
4: Ladder 1.
3: Command from Engine 8, sprinklers have been shut down.
1: Command, understand sprinklers have been shut down. Ladder 1, you can stand down and return to standby.
5: Command from...
4: Ladder 1.
5: Command from Tacoma, 10-minute timer.
1: Command, we have the fire under control at this time. We're in the offensive strategy, currently in a hot zone. 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
1: 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Fire's knocked down. 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I think we're almost ready for waiting for the investigators.
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0: 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We're standing down, Rick. Visual fire is complete. All accounted for. All companies on the fire ground report to command near Tower 2. We're going to do a quick teleport.
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2: 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They are backing up right now and turning around.
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0: 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South Proctor Command's terminated. 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

0: Tacoma, engine 7's on scene at 4634 South 74th. This is Mount Tahoma High School. We have a 600 by 300 educational facility. It looks like people have evacuated. We do have audible alarm sounding. Engine 7 will be investigating. Tie-in 3, if you give us a mobile 360, Tower 2, standby and arrival.
1: Engine 7's on scene. Alarm sounding, building evacuated, investigating, 1016.

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0: 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It just said that they was caused by a car in the garage.
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0: 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We still have a supervisory alarm for the West Vault tampers. We're trying to figure out what that's for. System won't quite reset. Tower 2, receive.
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0: 83 from engine 3. You're going to have to take the entrance off of Nassau. The map makes it look like you can take it off of 45th with that gate's closed.
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3: ALS, Just Pain, Golden Hemlock Apartments Building B, is in Bravo, 5939, North 26th Street, Unit B, is in Bravo 24, Engine 13, Channel A2, ALS, Just Pain, Golden Hemlock Apartments Building B, is in Bravo, 5939, North 26th Street, Unit B, is in Bravo 24, time 1244.

Medic 1, Channel A2, ALS, chest pain, Golden Hemlock Apartments Building B, is in Bravo, 5939, North 26th Street, Unit B, is in Bravo 24. 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
0: Engineer. Traffic for A2. A2 from Engineer, no traffic. We'll stick your greenway here. Received, Gurney. Engine 11, 81.

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1: A 41-year-old male, 8 out of 10 chest pressure, blood pressure is 188 over 100, pulse of 98, respiration is 24, sat in 98%. He's got 1 week of apart EKGs that have a significant change.

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Medic 3, Channel A2, ALS, unconscious person, 7401, Tacoma Avenue South. 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

0: 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Can you advise TPD that we'll need traffic control here? We've got it down to one lane with our rigs blocking on Ruston.
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Aid, 7, Channel A2, BLS, Sick Person, Cascade Park Gardens, 4347, South Union Avenue, Unit B, is in Bravo 2, Aid, 7, Channel A2, BLS, Sick Person, Cascade Park Gardens, 4347, South Union Avenue, Unit B, is in Bravo 2, time 14.

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0: 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We will investigate and let you know if we need any assistance.
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0: 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We have nothing to show at this time. Staff is evacuating. Engine 10 will be investigating. Second and engine, standby at the nearest hydrant. 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

0: Command from 8-6, I'm going to look at Bravo Charlie. I got nothing obvious.
1: 8-6, move to Charlie 3.
0: Command from 8-6, I got to look at Bravo Charlie. There's nothing obvious. Command from 8-6.

0: Command from Battalion 3, can we slow the remaining companies?
1: That's affirmative. They're reporting some burst smell coming from the HVAC. We're investigating right now.
0: Battalion 3.
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3: Command from EMS-1, do you mind if I break and add myself to the MVA-1 with Medic-1?
1: That's affirmative, EMS-1, you can go available.
3: EMS-1.
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0: 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Looks like the HVAC unit's on site. 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Bravo, Charlie.
1: 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Tower 2, go ahead and bump up your personnel up to the Alpha side. 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

Aid, 2, Channel A2, BLF, Injury, South 56th Street and Yakima Avenue, Aid, 2, Channel A2, BLF, Injury, South 56th Street and Yakima Avenue, Time 1657.

Medic 4, Channel A2, ALS, unconscious person, North 35th Street and North Pearl Street. 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Time 1656.